Even better than the real thing. It's playing on BFBS. Still to come, we're going to be hearing from a squadron leader about swimming the English Channel solo. It's coming up after Stella Lefty and Boston. On a train.

see in what you believe. 'Cause I'm only human after all, and you're only human after all.

It's Andy C and Becky Hill. That is Indestructible on The Breakfast Show. BFBS Salisbury playing. It is 6:34 now. And the good news is it's Friday. Friday morning. It is the 7th of August 2026. Hopefully you're all good this morning. Hopefully you've woken up well and you're geared up for another weekend. Going to be a nice weekend as well. Let's take a look at little look at the weather, shall we? So today, sunshine, little bit of cloud maybe this afternoon as well. But other than that, looking lovely. Highs of 24 degrees today right across Salisbury Plain. And as we head into the weekend, tomorrow, much the same, up to 26. And then Sunday, much more sunshine, 29 degrees the highs. And then next week, going to look lovely right the way throughout the week, into the early 30s and low 20s. So there you go. Loads of great weather to look forward to. Summer holidays are on. Maybe you're off on holiday. Let me know what you're up to over the weekend. salisbury.plain@bfbs.com. You can send us a voice note as well if you like via the BFBS radio app. Quite literally could play your voice out on the radio. It would be a pleasure to do that first thing this morning. Head to the BFBS radio app and then just, yeah, click on record a voice message. Couldn't be easier. Really couldn't be easier. So loads coming up on the show today. We've got the Friday Five a little bit later. Now, I was told last week the Friday Five was too easy. And I think now for 3 weeks in a row, we've completed the Friday Five. So we've made it a little bit more tricky today. Well, hopefully I have anyway. Get into that a little bit later on. Also, some fresh new music. And we'll do Rewind before 10. A massive breakfast belter on the way very soon as well. And the music right the way throughout the morning going to sound so good. The Wanted playing in a bit. We've got a classic Nickelback track as well. And it's after this from Miles Smith. Hold Me in the Dark.

0: coming up to 20 to 7. That's Miles Smith. Hold Me in the Dark on BFBS. It's my final show before a long time off. I can't wait. Yes, I've got 10 days off work. Yeah, that's not bad, is it? It's like a 12-day break. Well up for that. And it kicks off, well, let's be honest, from 10 a.m. this morning. In my mind, it kicked off 3 days ago, to be honest with you. But there you go. I'm off on holiday, so I won't be here next week. More on that a little bit later on. But first, let's play this, and we're going to come back and have some classic Nickelback. Sounds good to me.
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It's Nickelback, How You Remind Me, on The Breakfast Show on BFBS Salisbury, playing quarter to seven now. And it is time for our breakfast belter. Has to be a big one today, obviously, because it's Friday. We need to kick off not only the show, the day, but also kind of the weekend, nice and early. That's what it's all about. And this track, interestingly, has just been named the ultimate summer anthem. So there was a poll done, and it beat the likes of the Beach Boys and the Beatles and Katrina and the Waves to get the headline slot, that name of the ultimate summer tune. This is the one. It was number one in that. It is the summer holidays now. I'm off on my summer holidays. We've got heat wave happening next week. What a perfect breakfast belter for Friday. From Bryan Adams, this is Summer of 69.

Great breakfast belter for Friday morning. Brian Adams, Summer of 69, BFBS Souls be playing, coming up to 10 to 7 on Friday morning. I hope you enjoyed that. Literally voted as the number one summer anthem. And with all going on at the moment and nice warm weather outside, oh, that's perfect, isn't it? Perfect to get us into the weekend. And remember, we'll be doing more breakfast belters next week. Rich in for me next week on The Breakfast Show. And he'll have another belter at the same time on Monday morning.

It's The Wanted. Glad You Came on The Breakfast Show on BFBS Salisbury Plain. It's always good to update you on things we've spoken about on the show, I think. And that way it kind of keeps it constant, doesn't it? And I keep you up to date as well. It's like just a little update on things we've spoken about. Yesterday, I told you that I was a bit annoyed because in one of the headlines in the paper was that Jude Bellingham had gone to Alton Towers with his girlfriend. And I don't understand how that can possibly really be news. And I did mention that to prove it, I want to see one of those photos that show him on the roller coaster. You know, you can buy them and you can have them like in a keyring or something like that, right? Well, there's been an update on this because it turns out he was actually at Alton Towers because there's the Nemesis ride at Alton Towers. There's an actual photo of him on it, as in one of the ones produced by the theme park, and Alton Towers have posted it on social media. So if you head to like the Alton Towers Instagram page, you can see a picture of actual Jude Bellingham on Nemesis riding it at Alton Towers. You see, now I'm happy. That's all I wanted.

Olivia Dean. Man, I need. You're off to Alton Towers over the weekend. Now, you see Jude Bellingham there, you're like, I gotta go, gotta go. Ride the nemesis. Sit in Jude's seat. Let me know what you're up to over the weekend. Salisbury.plane@bfbs.com can give you a shout out after seven this morning. Still to come, we've got Sophie Ellis-Bextor, Zara Larsson and Pink Panthress on the way as well. Plus later on in the show, the Friday Five is back. We've got a First Play Friday tune to get on for you as well. Of course, we'll do Rewind before 10. Loads coming up on your breakfast show this morning and loads across Salisbury Plain too. Loads of events happening over the weekend and into next week, so I'll tell you about all of them. After your latest Forces news to take you there, Alex Warren, this is Fever Dream.

tune. Is that what it is? Am I right there? I don't know. Sophie Ellis Bextor, Murder on the Dance Floor. I think it's that one, yeah. I mean, if you know, you know. And if you don't look into it. It doesn't matter. It's BFBS Souls. We're playing 40 minutes past 7 on Friday morning, 7th of August, 2026. Hope you're good today. Lovely day outside. Up to 25 degrees today. Loads of sunshine, a little bit of cloud as well. And the weekend looking lovely. Sunday in particular, up to 29 degrees, which is going to be lovely. Today, though, Friday, 7th of August, a big day today. It's a big day today because it's International Beer Day today. Oh, what a day to be alive, eh? This is the one today. International Beer Day. On a Friday as well. What's better than that? So celebrate later on by having maybe one or two, but of course, always drink responsibly. And let me know your favourites, if you like. If there's any new ones out there I need to try, let me know. Salisbury.plane@bfbs.com. National Lighthouse Day as well today. I don't know what it is about a lighthouse. There's something about it that I really like. I tried to stay in a lighthouse. I looked into it. Kind of like an Airbnb job. It was so expensive. I mean, it was painfully expensive to stay in this lighthouse. In the end, I just binned off the idea. But it's something that I like, being by the coast and seeing the lighthouse. But lovely. Finally, it's National Water Balloon Day as well today, if you're planning a water fight over the weekend. And why would you not, with the weather as lovely as it is, then maybe get yourself some water balloons. Back in the day, I had to fill one at a time. Now you can get the thing that screws to the tap and it does about 100 in one go. My word! I need one of them. What's happening today on the 7th of August. What's going on in your world, though? You can let me know. Salisbury.plane@bfbs.com. Loads coming up on the show this morning, including the Friday Five later, First Bay Friday tune as well. Plus, we need to talk about something that happened in America last weekend that will definitely put a smile on your face.

0: Zara Larsson, Pink Pantheress, that is Midnight Sun on The Breakfast Show. We are going to have some rock. That's going to wake you up first thing this morning. We've got Nirvana on the way before 7.30. Absolutely, yes. And also, before that, we will chill out with some Lewis Capaldi. That is on the way very soon. Just taking a little look at the roads, though, for the plane today. There's a little bit of traffic between Winterbourne Stoke and Amesbury. That is on the A303. That section, as you go past Stonehenge, looking a little bit busy this morning. But apart from that, it is looking all clear. I'll keep you up to date as the morning goes on. Another update for you in about 20 minutes.
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0: without you.
1: 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That is Pointless on The Breakfast Show on BFBS Salisbury Plain. 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

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Right, loads of stuff to come on the show this morning. Going to be hearing about how solar energy is helping Larkhill Garrison to power in a more eco-friendly way. Plus, we're going to be hearing all about the, get this, World Dog Surfing Championships. Oh my word. Going to give you all the details after this from Nirvana.

Tion Wayne, Old Dilemma on BFBS, Chaka Khan and Snoop Dogg. That Boogie's in My Soul tune on the way, not too far away at all. It's the Breakfast Show, BFBS Souls. We're playing Matt here with you. Hope you're good. Coming up to 25 to 8 on Friday morning. Hear more about that solar energy that is being pumped around Larkhill Garrison very, very soon. First, if you need a smile on your face this morning, then I've got something for you. If you only watch one video today, you've got to make it this. It is the video that I was watching yesterday in the office from the World Dog Surfing Championships. Not something that I knew even existed, to be honest with you, but apparently last weekend in California, exactly that happened. I mean, the clue's in the name, right? It's dog surfing. But it's just so cool that they've got little dog life jackets on, right? And obviously they're not massive, they're kind of medium and small sized dogs. But they are quite literally surfing on surfboards. Some of them have like little goggles on as well. And they just like that look like they're having the best time ever. Like, they can also do surfing better than me, because I can't stay on the board, I'm useless at it. But these guys, they know exactly what they're doing. And apparently, around 25 dogs took part in the World Dog Surfing Championships. And the highlights have been available to watch online. And honestly, if you need a smile on your face this morning, it will get you there. It will put that smile on and it will make you happy just to be alive, to be honest. Loads of places have the videos of it, the highlights. And I promise you, if you watch nothing else today, make sure you go and check it out. It's absolutely adorable. It is the World Dog Surfing Championships, and you simply have to see it. It's amazing. I tried hard.

0: It's Clean Bandit and Louisa Johnson, and that is Tears on The Breakfast Show on BFBS Salisbury Plain. It's Matt here with you. Hope you're all good this morning. We're just talking about the World Dog Surfing Championships that happened over the weekend, last weekend. What a time to be alive. Go check out the video. It's amazing. Ricky's been on Facebook to send us a message to say, surely they can't go surfing if the seas are too rough. I like it. Okay, dog puns. If we want to go there, that's fine. I don't mind. Let's do them. Let's get them in. World Dog Surfing Championships. Can we do any better than that? Salisbury.plane@bfbs.com. Listen, I'm all for it. It's Friday. BFBS. Travel. Send us a message on Facebook as well if you like, as Ricky did there. Right, while you do that, let's get on some travel news then. It's actually looking okay on the roads across Salisbury Plain at the moment. Both Luggershaw and Tidworth surprisingly quiet, which is good news. There is some traffic between the Countess roundabout in Amesbury and the Longbarrow roundabout for Winterbourne Stoke. That's as you head away from Amesbury on the A303 as you go past Stonehenge. A little bit busy along there. Remember, there's temporary traffic signals due to water mains work on the A345. That's Salisbury Road in Amesbury. And also some temporary traffic signals on Lark Hill Road and Bulford Hill. That is in Durrington and Bulford this morning. Could cause some delays along there. Apart from that, it's looking all clear. I'll give you another update after 8 o'clock this morning.
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0: Can't be the only one that thinks that they're saying bogeys in my soul. As soon as I heard it, I can't unhear it now. And sorry, I've put it to your in your mind now, and you're going to be the same. Sorry.
1: Come on, come on. Show them.
2: This boogie's in my soul. This boogie's in my soul.
0: You can't unhear it. When you think it's bogeys, right, you cannot unhear it. Chaka Khan and Snoop Dogg. We got the Hoosiers to play next. First, a few weeks ago in Lark Hill, a new solar array covering an area larger than three football pitches was opened. It's enhancing the Army's energy resilience on Salisbury Plain. Major General AJ Smith is the directing of basing and infrastructure at the Army, and he told me all about the project.
3: So we're here really to celebrate the opening of a Prometheus array. What that means in sort of simple terms, it's just a solar array, one of many we're going to put across the country. It's the sixth we've completed, that essentially deliver us cheaper, more resilient electricity to essentially power our barracks and our resources, but it does so in a way that allows us not only to save money but to increase biodiversity and also to protect us against either price shock or indeed activity that could cause our electricity supply to be damaged. So it gives us resilience whilst benefiting the environment. So since this has been established over the past few months, 73 days have already been delivered from this array where we have drawn no electricity from the national grid in Lark Hill. So very, very impressive indeed. At some times we've even able to export electricity to other army camps in the area, which means they're also benefiting. And so we're now saving ourselves real money every single day when this array is generating. So that's really positive.
0: And why is this so important, not only for eco reasons, but obviously for the local environment as well?
3: Yeah, well, some people dismiss the eco reasons. I personally don't. I think the reason that we're doing this is threefold. To save money, which is great. So it's a bit of invest up front, but we save an awful lot of money in our electricity bill as an army. Thing two is we get more resilient electricity. So if anything does happen to a substation or indeed the national grid, then we do have enough energy to keep doing the business that we need to on behalf of our nation. And thing three is, clearly, as you can see around you now, what we now have is a biodiverse environment where our panels are sitting atop it, where species of plant and animal and bird and insect can come and do their thing in a way that I think is really positive for the local community.
0: And this, you're keen to point out, is very much the start.
3: Indeed. So this is the sixth. There are 32 of these going to go up around the country, and that is just a start point. Prometheus, which is the project's name, isn't just about these large arrays that you see in front of you right now. It's also about the solar panels, the PVs, being put on the rooftops of our buildings. So now as we build buildings, where it's possible, we also put solar panels on top of those. So that is now the default. So the start point is this. We're then going to go into microgrids in a more informed way. We're then going to go into battery storage in a more informed way to enable us to make sure we capture every single bit of electricity we generate and use it to the maximum of its capacity. It's just so important because it's doing the right thing. It's doing the right thing by our environment. It's doing the right thing by the taxpayer who's saving money. And it's doing the right thing by our army and making us more resilient.
0: That is Major General AJ Smith there, the Director of Basing and Infrastructure at the Army, speaking to me at Lark Hill Garrison a few weeks ago, right here on Salisbury Plain. Right, Miley Cyrus on the way after the Hoosiers. This is Worried About Ray.

It's Miley Cyrus, End of the World on BFBS Salisbury Plain. 4 minutes to eight now on Friday morning. Loads still to come on The Breakfast Show. The Friday Five is coming up. Can we name all five of our top five lists this week? It's collectively, we just have to work together. Try and name them all before 9 o'clock. We've actually got five out of five, 3 weeks in a row. Can we make it 4 weeks in a row? We'll find out when we get into it after eight this morning. Also, First Play Friday tune, something brand new that we've never played before on BFBS, and I'll get it on for you. It's all coming up after this from Basement Jacks.

0: the Black Eyed Peas, Where Is The Love, on The Breakfast Show, on BFBS Salisbury Plain. Good morning, it's Matt Gibbs here with you. 6 minutes past eight on Friday morning, 7th of August 2026. Loads of sunshine about today, bit of cloud this afternoon as well, but highs of 25 degrees, so nice and warm. And of course, loads still to come on the show this morning. A First Play Friday tune, something brand new from Clementine Douglas. You might remember her, because we played a few tracks which she's featured on, but her first solo work on the way. And of course, a Friday Five to get into today. That is all around the fact that today is International Beer Day, so we'll come on to that very, very soon. First, I'd like to update you on things that we've spoken about on the show, right? Keep you up to date, keep you in mind of what's been going on, and this is one. Earlier on this week, I told you that 97-year-old Betty became the oldest wing walker in the Guinness Book of Records. At 97 years old, she actually went up in the air on a wing. I've seen a video of it. It is incredible. I wouldn't want to do it at my age, let alone at 97. Her interview, really inspiring as well, because she's just like, oh, you know, live in the moment. Enjoy it. So, fair play to you, Betty. What I'll say is this, right? I was thinking, if you're a pilot and you're taking a 97-year-old up in the air, I think you're probably going to go up and you're going to fly around a bit for the limit that you have to in order for her to get the world record, then you're going to land it, right? And I think that's as far as you would go. Absolutely not. No, that didn't happen. The pilot of this plane decided to go full-on wing-walking treatment. 97-year-old Betty even was on the wing during a massive loop-the-loop. I mean, just watching it takes my breath away. It's incredible. So if you've not seen a video of this yet, you can check it out. It's everywhere at the moment. It's been all over social media. And you can check it out now. It's worth seeing because, honestly, fair play, 97-year-old Betty doing her wing walking. And I just want to know who the pilot is because I just think, surely you would go up and then land again. You wouldn't do the kind of acrobatic loop the loops with a 97-year-old on your wing, would you? Would you? I need to speak to this pilot. I need to find out more.
1: Let's get the party started. See you at the bar, you was hardly talking. That's when I knew that your heart was scarring. Friends to lovers need a part to star in. Like, wait, babe,

0: 5'9" brown eyes.
1: Dave and Thames, that's Rain Dance on BFBS. Music from Eminem on the way in a little bit. We'll play Busted before 8:30 this morning as well. First, time to set up today's Friday 5. You know how this works by now. On Fridays, we play this game. We have a top 5 list. We have to try and name all 5 answers on our list together between now and 9 o'clock. If we can name all 5, we get 5 out of 5. We get the fanfare. We get the 5 out of 5 fanfare before 9 o'clock this morning. That's what we're aiming for. We've done it the last 3 times. Last 3 weeks, we've had 5 out of 5. Can we do it again this morning? Let's find out. Today is International Beer Day. So today we want to know the top 5 countries who consume the most beer per capita. So per person, on average, across the country, we're looking for the top 5 countries who consume the most beer. Who do you think is going to be on the list? Which countries are going to be on there? If you want to have a guess this morning, you can email us salisbury.plain@bfbs.com. Or you can send us a message via the BFBS Salisbury Plain Facebook page. We are looking for the top 5 countries who consume the most beer per capita. On a train.

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0: Yeah, time to get something on that is brand new. Now, you may have heard from Clementine Douglas quite regularly here on BFBS, but so far only as a guest artist. It's time to get on something brand new from her and her first solo work we played. Remember, she has gone on with the likes of David Guetta and Chasing Status and Sonny Federa and the Blessed Madonna and even Mel C, but now she's here on her own. Brand new from Clementine Douglas. This is called Trust.

Such a tune from Eminem. Houdini on The Breakfast Show on BFBS Souls. We're playing 25 minutes past 8 now on Friday morning. And we are doing the Friday 5 this morning. We're looking for the top 5 countries who consume the most beer per capita. Now, Mike's been on to say, surely Germany are on there. Germany are on there, actually. Fourth on the list for Germany. Jamie's been on to say, Matt, is Ireland on there? No, the Irish don't make it on our list today. What do you think's there? Salisbury.plane@bfbs.com.

It's MK and Poppy Bascom. That is Zone on BFBS. It is The Breakfast Show on BFBS Souls. We're playing. It's Matt here with you. I hope you're good. We're doing the Friday Five, as we do every Friday on the show. We're looking for the top five countries who consume the most beer per capita. So we've only got one out of our five so far, which is Germany at number four. We have got some guesses coming in, though. Mark says the USA has got to be on there. No, I think the per capita bit kind of rules that out, to be honest, Mark. It's a massive country. Okay, Ollie's been on to say, surely Great Britain are on there. No Great Britain either. I know I'm a little bit disappointed as well, to be honest, in a weird way. But Mark's been on this morning to say, is Poland on the list? Poland is on the list. So well done. Right, we've got number four and number five, so Germany and Poland. But that's all we've got so far. So we are behind on our Friday Five. We're looking for the top five countries who consume the most beer per capita. Who do you think is going to be on there? Salisbury.plane@bfbs.com if you want to have a guess. Or you can send us a message via the BFBS Salisbury Plane Facebook page. Send it through like you would your mate on Facebook Messenger. It'll come through to us in the studio. We'll give you a shout out on air this morning. And hopefully we can name all five before 9 o'clock this morning. We're looking for the top five countries who consume the most beer per capita. Who do you think's on the list? Germany and Poland are on there, but who are our top three? Yeah.

0: Kelly Clarkson. My life would suck without you on BFBS. 8:39 now. I've just taken a little look at the roads for Salisbury Plain. Looking all okay apart from the A303 again. That is by Stonehenge. As you go along there, it's looking a little bit busy as you lead, as you leave and head away from Amesbury. Apart from that, this morning it's looking all right. I will keep an eye on it and I'll update you if I need to later on in the show.
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Silver Bumper on tonight on The Breakfast Show. 60 minutes to 9, BFBS. Just to remind you that AWS's Summer Cinema is back on Monday, 10:30 a.m. showing of Tom and Jerry Forbidden Compass. Only £1 to go along to that as well, and there'll be a tuck-shop available on the day. If you want to take the kids along to Tidworth Garrison Theatre on Monday to watch that film, you can book your place on Eventbrite now.

It's Justin Bieber with Anyone on The Breakfast Show. We are doing the Friday Five this morning, looking for the top five countries who consume the most beer per capita. We've got Germany and Poland on our top five so far. Can we name the other three? Well, Harry's been on this morning to say, Matt, is Czech Republic on there? It is indeed. It's our top answer as well. Well done, Harry. So three down and just two to go. What else do you think is going to be on our list? Salisbury.plain@bfbs.com. Looking for the top five countries who consume the most beer per capita. Two to get before 9 o'clock this morning. Can we get all five?

Tiesto, Jonas Blue, Rita Ora, that's Ritual on BFBS Salisbury Plain. We are getting close to all five on our Friday Five today, looking for the top five countries who consume the most beer per capita. We've got Czech Republic, Germany and Poland. Billy's been on this morning to say Austria. That is number two on the list. So there's just one answer to get. Jack said Canada. It is not Canada. What do you think our missing answer is? Just one to get. Number three on the list of the top five countries who consume the most beer per capita. Can we get five out of five, 4 weeks in a row? We've got 5 minutes to get your answer in. Salisbury.plain at bfbs.com.

Ella Langley with Choosing Texas on BFBS. Right, time to wrap up today's Friday 5. You can't get 5 out of 5 every week, although we have for the last 3. Only 4 today, but that's fine. We were looking for the top 5 countries who consume the most beer per capita. We got number 1, Czech Republic, number 2, Austria, number 4, Germany, and number 5, Poland. The one missing answer on the list this week is number 3, which was Romania. And when I looked at the list yesterday, I thought Romania would be a tough one. But we need a tough one every now and then for our Friday 5. And today's was certainly that. Well, and if you said any of those, we're back with another Friday 5 on the show very soon.

It's 99 Souls and Destiny's Child. The Girl Is Mine on The Breakfast Show on BFBS Salisbury Plain on Friday morning. It's Matt Gibson with you. Hope you're all okay today. It's my last show before a long 12 days off. So I'll be off after the show today, and I'm off until the... I've got to check because I forget. I think I'm back on Thursday the 20th of August, which is a lovely long break. I was thinking about it the other day, actually. I don't think I've ever had longer than a week off in terms of holiday for a long, long time. Long time. So it's going to be good, and I'm looking forward to getting away and having some time off. I have to say, we're going to Montenegro to go and stay with some friends. Is fine, but I'm reading now about all these wildfires across Europe, and obviously it's been so dry and hot and it's been so little rainfall that that's a concern all across Europe and of course parts of the UK as well at the moment, so something to think about there. But oh my word, I'm looking forward to going away. Are you off on your summer holiday soon? Where are you going? What are you up to? Let me know, salisbury.plain@bfbs.com. I would love to hear from you. Maybe you're waiting until the end of the month to the bank holiday, of course. It's not too far until that gets here. But loads to, still to come on the show this morning. We are going to be talking about one of the weirdest headlines that I've ever seen in my life. I'm going to put it up there. A footballer has been banned from going somewhere. That's what I'm going to say that much. The rest of it is fascinating. Honestly, I'll tell you about it soon. Also, loads to tell you about of things going on across Salisbury Plain over the weekend and over the next week or so, keeping the kids entertained throughout the summer holidays. Some more on that on the way. Plus, Rewind coming up in about half an hour's time. I'll play you a load of tracks that were massive in 1 year, but what's the mystery year today? Get into it a little bit later. Music on the way from Role Model. Dua Lipa is coming up as well. First, this new from Jazzy and Chris Lorenzo. I like this. It's called Invisible. It's on BFBS.

Jazzy and Chris Lorenzo, and that is Invisible on The Breakfast Show on BFBS Salisbury Plain. Yeah, loads going on, by the way. Next Wednesday, there is a military families trip to Branksome Beach. So coach pickups from Larkhill, Tidworth and Bulford, and it's £4 per adult and £2 per child. Absolute bargain to get you there and back. You'll have a great day out and the sun will be shining as well. There'll be games, swimming and indoor space as well if you want to get away from the sunshine for a little bit. You can book your place on that on Eventbrite right now. Get yourself along to Branksome Beach next Wednesday. Sounds good to me. Get out there.

role model. High Hopes 3000, Kian Ducrow on the way in a little bit. Oh, we're going Irish for a little bit because we've got Niall Horan's latest track as well for you. That's coming up in a bit. First, I don't know how often you check the BFBS Souls We Playing Facebook page. I mean, it should be a daily thing. I mean, to be honest with you, you should be liking and following it. If you're not, of course, head there now. Give us a like, give us a follow. Loads on there this week. A little bit about Share Salisbury, a library of things you can go along to Salisbury. And did you know you can rent things like chocolate fountains, marquees, some gardening tools that might help you, maybe a drill. Maybe you haven't got room to store a drill. You can rent one from them for really low costs. It's a library of things. It's called Share Salisbury. You can find out all the information on the Facebook page now. And of course, there's loads on there about the new investment into trenches that's happened on Salisbury Plain this week as well. Loads to check out on the BFBS Salisbury Plain Facebook page. We'll try to keep you up to date with everything going on across the plain. So you can head there, give us a like and follow. And of course, you can find out some stuff going on the show as well before anybody else. The BFBS Salisbury Plain Facebook page. The place to be for everything going on across the plain.

0: SWV, right here. Got a great rewind on the way for you in about 20 minutes' time. Just had a look at the tracks and they are going to sound awesome. Great way to ease you into the weekend. Like I said, it's coming up in about 20 minutes. And stay there. Music from Dua Lipa plays after this. Hit 'em like this.
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It's Dua Lipa, that is Be The One on The Breakfast Show. BFBS Souls be playing 25 minutes past nine now. Here's the deal, right? I give you a headline. I'm going to take away just one little section and you have to fill in the blank, okay? Man United icon Nicky Butt banned from his blank after having raging row with staff. Where do you think Nicky Butt is banned from? Salisbury.plane at bfbs.com. And I'm going to tell you the answer after Kian Ducrow.

Keen Ducrow with Heaven, coming up to 9:30 on Friday morning. I gave you the headline before. Man United icon Nicky Butt banned from where after having raging row with staff? The most random news headline of the week, without a doubt. Well, apparently, Man United icon Nicky Butt has been banned from his local tip after having a raging row with the staff. Now, he's admitted to this, apparently. So he apparently was left seething after they deemed his Range Rover was a commercial vehicle because the seats were down. Well, yeah, you know, I don't think that means it's a commercial vehicle. I mean, I'm sure Nicky Butt could afford a skip to be taken to his house. I get it from both sides. What I will say is this, Nicky. I've been to the tip before. And some of the staff in the tip, they quite like the authority, don't they? Let's just leave it at that. But there you go. Nicky Butt, Man United icon, banned from his local tip. Who'd have thought it? A great headline to end the week with, I think. Right, here's Niall Horan for you now.

Snell Horan, that is Taste So Good on BFPS. Right, Rewind on the way very soon. And don't forget, loads coming up throughout the day. After me this morning from 10, Totally Connected with Joe Carden. Hatch on with your afternoon show from 1. And George Ryland here with the UK Drive Show from 4 o'clock. And don't forget, your weekend will start in style with BFPS Beats this evening from 7 p.m. Keep it right here on BFPS. Rewind before all of that. We'll get into it after Craig David.

0: is Craig David with Fill Me In. We're not even going back as far as that on today's rewind. There you go, the clues have started already. And yes, I did get a little bit ahead of myself, a little bit excited about Rewind. We will get straight into it after this from Sienna Spyro. Great Expectation on BFBS Soulsby Plane.
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That's Magic with Rude on The Breakfast Show on BFBS Salisbury, playing quarter to 10. And we are doing Rewind. What's the mystery year today? What year did all of these things happen? All these songs were massive. All these things happened in this mystery year. Can you work out what it is? 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I can tell you it's the year that Gangnam Style becomes the first video on YouTube to get 2 billion streams. The Lego Movie, Guardians of the Galaxy and American Sniper are huge films in this year, and the Winter Olympics take place in Sochi in Russia. Team GB wins 6 medals. What's the mystery year today? Nico and Vins had this tune in this year. This is Am I Wrong?

It's Nico and Vince, that's Am I Wrong? On The Breakfast Show, we're doing Rewind, What's the Mystery Year today. Prince Harry launches the Invictus Games in this year. That might help you get to the year. The first same-sex weddings take place in England and Wales in this year as well. And David Moyes is sacked as Man United manager. What do you think the mystery year is today? I'll give you some proper giveaway clues after this from Alesso and Tovalo.

That's Alesso and Tovolo with Heroes on BFBS, 8 minutes to 10 now. What's the mystery here on today's Rewind? Okay, let's give you some big clues then. Scotland votes no in an independence referendum in so that they remain as part of the UK. I think that makes sense. The Commonwealth Games take place in Glasgow in this year as well. And of course, the big one, the Football World Cup takes place in Brazil. England go out of the group stages. What's the mystery year today? All will be revealed after this from Rixton.

That is Rixton, Me and My Broken Heart on BFBS Salisbury Plain, and it's on Rewind. I can tell you the mystery year today was 2014. Well, and if you said that, 2014 on today's Rewind. Rich will be back with another one on The Breakfast Show on Monday morning, because Rich is in for me all next week. I am off on holiday. I'm off for about 10 days. So I will be back on the Thursday the 20th of August. That's when you'll next hear me on the radio. I hope you have a great time over the next 10 to 12 days. And I'll leave you today with this from Sigma, Nobody to Love on BFBS. I'll see you in 2 weeks' time, roughly.

Smith, Bias, the Forces Station. It's Not the UK Afternoon Show. Happy Friday, wherever you are in the Forces world today. Afternoon if you're in Gibraltar. Afternoon if you're in Scotland. Afternoon if you're in Estonia. Evening if you're in the Middle East. Let us know what you're up to. What are your weekend manoeuvres? Rich at bfbs.com. Now, it's the RAF Valley Family Show today. Jess Bracey's going to be in... no, she must be there already. She's in Anglesey, so in northwest Wales. She's there for BFBS. We'll hear from her, hopefully, a little bit later on, within the next kind of half an hour or so. So back to these walking boots, right? So I'm not sure about the walking boots. So first thing, I panicked, didn't have any inner soles in, so I bought... It was a bit of an impulse purchase, I'm not going to lie. Some memory foam insoles to go into my walking boots. I looked at getting some, like, some proper ones, you know, like... It was from a walking site, you know, like proper... Well, I don't know what the difference is. They can't... You know, how thin are they? I mean, they were charging... You won't believe how much they charge. £55 for a walking boot inner sole. What? We got a whole new pair of walking boots for that. Anyway, so I'm thinking trail shoes. Would love your thoughts. If you do any walking at all, If you know about the Yorkshire Three Peaks, there's a lot of, you know, sort of, you know, going up and down. There's a lot of kind of like shingly stuff. There's lots of rocks and stuff. Am I all right in a trail shoe? That's the stuff I'm not really sure about. Right, it's BFBS, the Forces Station. Happy Friday. This is Bieber.

Amazon.com/smartspeaker.

I can be your angel or your devil. Come back to me. I miss you. Every bad boy needs a good girl.